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0: Sleepless in a Hotel, Luke Combs. Before that, George Strait, Run. Hey, I want to let you know about something coming up later this week, and I don't want you to miss out on it. Charlie Brown Squares, they did an introductory class last week. They are doing a follow-up class this week at the Josephine County Fairgrounds. It will be this Thursday, 6:30 until 8:30 p.m. You want to go and learn some square dance moves? This is the place for it. $6 for adults, $3 for 18 years and younger. The class is held again at the Josephine County Fairgrounds. And for more information, you can call 541-218-2539.
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solid. That's going to wrap it up for me. Looking like mellow temperatures tonight. Tomorrow, going to feel just like today. Alabama as I head out the door. Bye-bye. Rolling down.

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1: 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Jared asked why he was getting all the maintenance items done now. The man got a little choked up and said that he was recently diagnosed with stage 4 cancer, and he wanted to take one last family road trip. As a dad, that hit Jared really hard. At Kelly's, the staff earn money to bless others when they hit their goals, and they get to decide who they want to bless with it. The entire staff decided that they wanted to use that money to pay for the repairs for this family. 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We love to hear about those hearts in action. We're blessed to have the staff we do and our clients that help make these things possible. 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

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Everything's going to be all right, Papa. 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
1: Federal changes are coming to the Oregon Health Plan, or OHP, in 2027. Nearly all OHP members will need to renew more often. Some OHP members ages 19 to 64 will also need to meet work or activity rules when it's time to renew. Certain people are exempt from

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1: 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Jared asked why he was getting all the maintenance items done now. The man got a little choked up and said that he was recently diagnosed with stage 4 cancer, and he wanted to take one last family road trip. 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
5: 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You can text in on the Lifeline, 541-916-5947. You can say hello, request a song. Maybe just let us know where you're listening. Love getting those photos, especially when it's like OG Jody up there in a log truck out in the mountains, catching that early sunrise. We'll get you caught up on country music news in just a couple of minutes here on the RRR. A few things you need to know right about 6:35, 6:40, and snooze or lose with Casa Blanca Coffee and Grill at 6:50. And that's all coming up this hour on the RRR.
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1: Well, continued prayers for Colt Ford as he recovers from his bus crash where he broke his shoulder last month. He will no longer perform at the State Fair of Virginia on September 30th. That's because his healing process after undergoing shoulder surgery is taking longer than he hoped for. Colt Ford has a handful of other dates on his tour calendar for September. It's unclear at this time whether those shows will move forward. Dolly Parton apparently loved the book so much that she wrote an entire album about it, and almost nobody has ever heard it. Kentucky author Kim Michelle Richardson has revealed that Dolly wrote and recorded 15 songs inspired by her best-selling novel, the book Woman of Troublesome Creek. Dolly gave the album to Richardson as a gift, and the songs have never been publicly released. Richardson says Dolly's voice is very strong throughout the recordings and believes some of the songs could become anthems. Plans to share the music publicly were already in the works before Dolly's death, and it's an incredible piece of Dolly's musical legacy that's been sitting unheard of for years. Riley Green has partnered with Dollar General to offer his upcoming album, That's Just Me, for $9.95 at more than 16,000 of the retailer's locations nationwide beginning September 18th. The DG version features an exclusive and shirtless album cover. Kenny Chesney will headline the Today Show Summer Concert Series on NBC on Thursday, and then will appear on The View on ABC on Friday. Ella Langley's Choosin' Texas, the longest-running number one hit by a female artist this century, the only country song by a woman to triple up and go number one on Billboard's Hot 100, Hot Country, and Country Airplay chart simultaneously, is now officially tied with Mariah Carey's All I Want for Christmas Is You for the longest-running number one ever in U.S. history. Her sophomore album, Dandelion, which debuted at number one on the all-genre Billboard 200 and sold 169,000 equivalent album units in the United States in its first week, Langley became just the second woman in history to hold the number one album and song in the United States simultaneously with the country song and album. Brooks and Dunn are set to receive the 2026 CMA Willie Nelson Lifetime Achievement Award. And more Kenny Chesney news. He's been teasing a new stadium tour with several stadiums hinting at an announcement coming soon, like maybe today. Last week, venues began posting a cryptic invitation to the Vibe Room, which was a staple of Chesney's residency at the Las Vegas Sphere. Kenny dropped another teaser hinting at who will be joining him alongside on the road. It looks like maybe some of his old tour mates. The teaser includes EFC, If You Know, You Know. I added that last part. Presumably hinting that Eric Church will once again be joining him out on the road. I guess we'll see.
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0: Looking in on the Double R with your brand of country at 94.7. And it's this time of the morning when I tend to share all these weird animal stories. I know I said that last week, but here we are again. There's a video that's popping up on the interwebs. I think it was AccuWeather that shared it. But there's a man who had a heart-stopping moment with a close encounter with a bear cub in Romania up in the mountains where the animal approached from behind and the entire encounter was captured. I don't know why this guy is standing there not moving. Could it be AI? I mean, we always have to wonder these days, but he's out of his vehicle, standing on the side of the road. It actually looks a lot like 199, and I think when he's, you know, outside the vehicle, now that I'm watching it more closely, I don't know that he even realizes the bear is there. But yeah, it looks like it's on Highway 199 here in Oregon, but actually it's over in Romania. He takes off running around these vehicles. He's scampering and scurrying for his life. It's really not funny. I mean, it's funny to know that he got away. Or it's easier to think it's funny, I guess, if you know he got away. That's what I'm trying to say here. But yeah, he's just oblivious, staring at this cliff, looking up, and then all of a sudden this bear is right next to him. And it's not a big bear, but a bear is a bear is a bear, right? And if I was to encounter a bear, I'd be getting the heck out of there.
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0: There's Randy Travis on the Double R with your brand of country at 94.7 as we get to a few things you need to know. First, from Medford Alert, authorities are investigating after a body was recovered from the Rogue River at Baker Park on Friday. The Josephine County Sheriff's Office said deputies were notified at around 1:23 p.m. on September 11th of a boy located in the Rogue River at Baker Park. Deputies and fire personnel responded to the scene and contacted individuals who initially called 911. The body was located in the main channel of the Rogue River. The Jackson County dive team was activated to assist with recovery efforts. The individual has not been identified, and authorities said next of kin had not been notified as of Monday. The Josephine County Medical Examiner will continue the investigation, including efforts to identify the individual. No additional information was immediately released. From the Josephine County Sheriff's Office, on Saturday at approximately 12:15 p.m., deputies, AMR, and fire personnel responded to Monument Drive near Mary Harris Way for a report of an ATV crash. Once on scene, a male, Barry Fell, was found with serious injuries after crashing an ATV. Barry was transported by AMR to an area hospital where he later succumbed to his injuries. Next of kin have been notified. No further information will be released at this time. From KDRV, a 72-year-old Cave Junction man died after his truck crossed the center median on Highway 199 and hit several trees. According to Oregon State Police, the crash happened around 2:30 p.m. on Friday near milepost 20. Harvey Anthony Karen was driving a white Ram 3500 pickup southbound when his truck crossed into the northbound lane for unknown reasons. The truck left the road and struck several trees in the shoulder. Karen was pronounced dead at the scene. The highway stayed open during the investigation. Illinois Valley Fire District, Josephine County Sheriff's Office, and the Oregon Department of Transportation helped at the scene. And from Kobe, the minimum age for electric scooter use in Oregon will be going down from 16 to 14 years of age coming in January. And Oregon e-scooters are recognized in three classes. Class 1 is an e-scooter that is pedal-assisted up to 20 miles an hour. Class 2 are throttle-assisted also up to 20 miles an hour. And Class 3 are pedal-assisted up to 28 miles an hour. Currently, riders must be at least 16 years old to operate an e-scooter on public ways and streets. But in January, House Bill 4007 will change the minimum age for scooters to 14 years old, with those under 16 requiring a helmet. This also applies to Class 1 e-bikes. Medford Police Department said with growing popularity of e-devices, collisions have become more prevalent and urge riders to ride safe. E-scooters are legally capped at 15 miles per hour. Failure to comply could result in a Class D traffic violation. The Medford Police Department urges riders to reach out if they have any questions. Those are a few things you need to know this morning on the Double R.
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0: Thomas track, give me some of that on the Double R with your brand of country at 94.7. Bruce standing by. How are things going this morning, Bruce?
1: Good morning. Wonderful. Traffic's terrible coming through town, but other than that, great.
0: Is it really?
1: Yeah, well, you know, everybody's going to work.
0: Yeah.
1: So it's kind of ugly.
0: It happens sometimes.
2: Yeah, that's...
1: Yeah.
2: Just depends on the day and the time.
1: Right.
0: Do you think you can manage to navigate traffic and answer three questions correctly in 30 seconds or less?
1: Well, we're certainly going to try. I mean, I'm talking to you through my truck phone, so I hope so.
0: Well, you're following the rules. Being a good boy, that's great.
1: First switch, right?
0: Yeah.
2: First switch. I like it.
0: Here you go. Should we give it a shot?
1: Go for it. Let's see what happens.
0: Ashley, you ready?
2: You know, I think I'm ready.
0: Bruce, you ready?
1: Ready.
0: On your marks, get set, go.
2: The Eiffel Tower is found in what country?
1: Let's see, London, England?
2: Try again. Eiffel Tower is in what London, country?
1: London, England?
0: No, that's where Big Ben is, right?
2: Yeah.
1: What?
2: Eiffel Tower.
1: Paris.
0: What country?
2: Paris. Where's Paris?
1: France.
2: What venomous snake flares out its neck in the shape of a hood when threatened?
1: Cobra.
2: What? Oh. Yeah, no. This one's for the losers. We ran out of time, Bruce.
1: Oh, poo.
2: That's what I would say.
1: Oh, well.
2: Oh, poo.
1: Oh, well.
0: What do you do, Bruce?
1: What was the third question for giggles?
2: For giggles? Let's see here. What sport is known as table tennis?
1: Oh, ping pong.
0: Oh, man.
1: Oh, well, that's okay.
0: What do you do?
1: Yeah, that's okay.
2: You want to go watch some horses?
1: No, I'm not really into horse racing. I'm sorry.
2: He said, no, I don't want to go see any horses.
0: Let those ponies run.
1: Right.
0: All right, Bruce. Well, have a good day. Maybe give it another shot tomorrow.
1: You guys too. Thank you so much.
2: Thank you, Bruce. You have a good day.
1: You too. Bye-bye.
0: All right, bye-bye.
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1: This one's for Rachel out of Central Point. Wanted to hear some back-to-back Gary Allen this morning.

0: Siri on watching airplanes as we double down on the double R with two from Rachel in Central Point. 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
1: Yesterday, the announcement for Stagecoach dropped as far as who is playing what day, and Jason and I both have talked about the whole festival situation. This is a lineup that Ashley of 10 years ago would have freaked out, been in Ticketmaster waiting for the tickets to become available to buy, because that is a stacked lineup of artists.
0: Yeah, not only is Florida Georgia Line making their return, but there's some other guy there that a few people have heard of.
1: Garth.
0: Yeah.
1: Which is wild to me that he's jumping into the festival scene.
0: Yeah, and he's played some.
1: It's been a while.
0: They're kind of few and far between. Then you pair it with what? Zach Top, Riley Green, Journey, Willie
1: Pitbull.
0: Nelson.
1: Mr. Worldwide.
0: Yeah, and my sister has asked me a couple of times, like, hey, we go. Do you want to go? I'm like, eh. Do I want to see some of those artists? Yes. Do I want to put all the work and effort into going to that?
1: I don't think my body can do it. I think I pushed it to the limit one too many times.
0: Redlined too many times.
1: It makes me tired thinking that you have 3 days of...
0: Yeah.
1: Of festivaling.
0: Well, wasn't it last year where they had the extreme winds?
1: Yeah.
0: In the sandstorm or whatever it was, and they had to vacate the premises.
1: Yes.
0: And then get back. I remember she was telling me, like, oh, we had to, like, jam back to here to see whoever it was. I can't even remember. But, yeah, it was quite the situation. And that one, it's kind of out there. And there's just, yeah. A big commitment if you're going to do it. Which, shout out to the people who go. You know, have a great time. But
1: oh, yeah. I have no doubt that that is one of the most fun experiences. And I think I would thoroughly enjoy myself. But I think I would also just as much pay for it after the fact because of all of the things that you have to consider, from the walking, the camping, the lack of sleeping, the peopling, the dust.
0: Or the Ubering to wherever you're staying, a half an hour, 45 minutes away, whatever it is. Even some of the big shows. We were talking about this last night at my house because there was the chatter about Eric Church potentially joining Kenny on his tour, which it was announced this morning a little bit ago. And I was looking at all those people because my wife had, like, whatever channel plays the videos now. I don't know. It's not CMT. Whatever pops up on the TV. And it had Kenny. And the video was from one of his stadium shows. I'm like, I just don't know if I could do that.
1: See, that I can do. That's a one day.
0: Yeah.
1: One day I am here for all day long. It's 3 full days when you have so many artists that you want to see. It's just, it's a lot. And yeah. I think I

0: I got burned out with how many festivals we were doing so frequently. And I don't take anything away from it. We were very fortunate to have gotten to be a part of
1: these. Oh, it was a lot of fun.
0: Absolutely. No regrets. But I also, I'm the one making my choices now. I would choose to just be a fly on the wall. But the lineup, I mean, every single day is just stacked in all different genres. Like Jason mentioned Journey. You also have Kelly Clarkson. She's phenomenal all on her own. Yeah. I would pay all the dollars to see Kelly by herself to know that she is basically opening for Garth Brooks after Pitbull. Like, how do you wedge into the middle of that?
1: Yeah, well, you just wedge.
0: You throw in some Matchbox 20, some Flo Rida.
1: All right, well.
0: It's a fantastic lineup. Speaking of the Friday night headliner, Riley Green, who this Thursday will be playing at Cascades Amphitheater up in Ridgefield, we found more tickets.
1: They weren't in my drawers.
0: They were not in your drawers. I think they were in mine.
1: Did you know they were in your drawers?
0: Nope. Surprise for all.
1: Well, that's great.
0: If you have the ability to play a little hooky on Friday and you want to go see that show, we do have a post at facebook.com/morningswithjasonandashley. We are also going to play more TV theme song trivia at 7:50.
1: All right. We have more theme songs ready to go?
0: We do have more theme songs. We have more tickets. You got to be able to go on Thursday.
1: All right. So two ways to win, facebook.com/morningswithjasonandashley, or in about 35 minutes-ish, somewhere in there?
0: Yes.
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2: 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And they bring you the extended forecast today. Looks like we're going to see mostly sunny conditions. And a high around 78, 82 for Wednesday and Thursday. And then it starts to warm up as we get closer to the weekend. Partly cloudy and 87 on Friday. 91 for Saturday and Sunday, and then we'll drop back down to the low to mid-80s to start the week next week and kind of hover around 80-ish for the most part, pretty much through next Thursday, and then we'll get down into the 70s once again. Sunset 722 tonight, sunrise 654 tomorrow morning. Tacopa, California, the hotspot of the United States, they topped out at 109, and Austin, Nevada got down to 21.
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0: John Party on the Double R from the Bi-Mart Studio. It's Mornings with Jason and Ashley.
1: So we're saying there's a chance.
0: Is there really, though?
1: I mean, it's an uphill battle.
0: Yeah, in more ways than one.
1: But could you imagine?
0: I would like to. More on that after Rascal Flatts.

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1: The 32-hour Work Week Act has officially been reintroduced by federal lawmakers to reduce the standard work week from 40 to 32 hours.
0: What does this mean exactly?
1: They say that this bill will mandate overtime compensation past the new threshold while strictly protecting worker pay and benefits.
0: So same pay, less hours?
1: Mm-hmm.
0: One less day?
1: Yes, one less day or less hours in each day.
0: I see.
1: Yeah.
0: Okay.
1: I can get behind this. I know we've talked about this in the past. I don't believe we will see this in our lifetime of working.
0: I don't think it's going to happen. Mm-hmm. It's a long shot, right?
1: I think it's a really big long shot, but stranger things have happened. So, I mean, I suppose they're telling us there's a chance. I just don't know with all the hoops you have to jump through to get a bill to pass, like to get all the way through and this become what is law.
0: Right. You have to get a certain number of people on board.
1: Mm-hmm.
0: To vote for it, and then you see where it all goes. But,
1: yes.
0: I think some people would really like to get behind this.
1: I would think so. I mean, they say the bill will cover non-exempt employees, meaning those who are eligible for overtime pay. It would make the change over a period of time, cutting the work week from 40 hours to 38 hours to 36, 34, and then eventually 32. Current overtime law is time and a half pay for hours that are worked over 40 in a week. So... obviously, they're trying to stop stretching people so thin and also compensate for those that really are putting in even more hours.
0: Yeah, it's very interesting concept. I just wonder how that would work.
1: For most jobs?
0: Yeah.
1: Mm-hmm.
0: Because they're saying people who are eligible for overtime. So does that mean people who work a salary job don't benefit from that?
1: Probably not.
0: Huh.
1: Because obviously if your salary, your hours are different.
0: Yeah.
1: Like that fluctuates.
0: It's supposed to be 8. Sometimes it's more.
1: Mm-hmm.
0: Depending on what you do.
1: Correct.
0: And who you do it for.
1: Also true.
0: So, well, I guess we'll see what happens. I don't know how optimistic I am.
1: I am not optimistic that this is something that will pass. I know that this is something they've talked about for a long time. It's just...
0: how did we get to a 40-hour work week to begin with? Like, where did that all start?
1: I don't know.
0: You know, if you were to go back in time. Monday through Friday sounds like a good idea. 8 to 5.
1: Fun fact, if you just type, where did the very first thing that pops up is 40-hour work week come from. Like, I didn't even have to
0: this is where
1: it.
0: We are. We've been here for a while.
1: The 40-hour work week came from a combination of 19th century labor activism, industrial testing by Henry Ford, and the federal legislation during the Great Depression.

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1: The Emmys were on last night.
0: What are the Emmys for again?
1: This is the 78th Emmy Award, and this is for the actors and actresses that appear in different series, whether it's comedies, dramas, different TV shows.
0: Gotcha.
1: Series, if you will.
0: I get them all confused.
1: Yeah.
0: The different shows for... Some are for TV shows, some are for movies, right?
1: Yeah, this one's TV shows.

0: Gotcha.
1: I did not watch, for the most part. I did watch specific clips because there were certain things I wanted to see, but I was also watching Monday Night Football. K-9 is very near and dear to my heart, and seeing him in red is a bit too much for me, but he is on my fantasy team, and he scored me all of the points last night. So.
0: Yeah, I missed Monday Night Football as well.
1: Oh, it was a very good game. I knew there were certain things I wanted to watch, one of which was honoring Catherine O'Hara. And I thought it was really cool that you had Macaulay Culkin and Annie Murphy and Dan Levy that were all on stage together giving her all of her flowers, which was a very emotional moment. If you get a chance, it is definitely worth watching the love that she received. But what I was hoping to get to see, and I actually got to watch part of it before it even aired here because time zones. And how that works.
0: Right. Which is kind of nice at times.
1: For things like this that go till like 11 o'clock, yeah.
0: But when you have to get up early and you don't have to stick it out, it is nice to have an option.
1: The Emmys were honoring Michael J. Fox with the Bob Hope Humanitarian Award. And so Marty McFly is my dog. Michael J. Fox played one of my favorite movies, Back to the Future. But I love who he is, what he stands for, and what he's been able to do with his platform. And he was able to take the time for his acceptance speech to reflect on his whole journey since he was diagnosed with Parkinson's disease. I don't know how you don't cry watching him speak.
0: How's he doing now? I haven't seen anything in a while.
1: You should watch.
0: Yeah.
1: He's in a wheelchair. You can tell he's struggling, but it's the symptoms of what Parkinson's does to somebody's body.
0: Yeah, we have someone close to us who has Parkinson's. It's tough to watch.
1: He talked about how initially when he was diagnosed that was something he kept a secret because he didn't want it to affect his work. He didn't know what it was going to do with like the relationship he had with his audience and how that was going to transfer. And obviously getting to a spot where he was able to be an advocate. He's kind of become the face, if you will.
0: Oh, definitely.
1: Not necessarily something I think anybody wants, but he has shed so much light, awareness, money that has been donated to the cause. And one of the things he said was that he understood accepting Parkinson's didn't mean you had to surrender to it. I think his moment was the best of the whole night, even though I didn't watch the show, just from clips I have seen. It's beautiful. It's emotional. It is heartbreaking all at the same time. As far as the winners list goes, I do not know anything about the show that has won all of the awards. Typically, that's what happens is you have a show and that tends to be where the winners are coming from, whether it's for the series and then the actors and actresses and the different roles they play. But it's a show called Widow's Bay.
0: What's it about?
1: It's a mayor in New England that is trying to boost tourism on his island, but he has to navigate things because a lot of strange events are happening. They're suggesting that the island is cursed. Sounds kind of cool. I don't know anything about it other than I had to do a quick Google search. It's on Apple TV, so this is not something that I will be watching, but ended up winning comedy series, lead actor, supporting actor, supporting actress, outstanding writing. I mean, it just, anything that it was up for seemed to take home some of the awards. I will also give some love to Tom Pelfrey. He was the outstanding supporting actor in a drama series, and his speech and all of the love he gave Kaylee and their family is very beautiful.
0: But any other winners? That need to be mentioned?
1: I mean, quite a few winners, but nothing
0: like
1: from...
0: worth mentioning that may stand out. I mean,
1: Sally Field.
0: Really?
1: I think she is the oldest winner in the category that she won for.
0: Good for her.
1: She won for Remarkably Bright Creatures for Outstanding Lead Actress in a Limited or Anthology Series or Movie. The Traitors won Reality Competition Program. All the other ones. I mean, it's a lot of shows that I feel like you have to have streaming platforms to watch.
0: Well, that's where most of the shows are these days.
1: Yeah.
0: I did see something about Landman not even being mentioned anywhere. Mm-mm. That people were surprised by that.

0: has been so successful.
1: I believe Reba also did a tribute to Dolly Parton.
0: Yeah, now that I think about it, I did see something about that this morning pop up, but it was one of those things where it was on the screen, and then I went back. It, you know, how your feed refreshes sometimes.
1: She sang a song that was from 1983 called Appalachian Memories. So kind of an interesting song choice, but, I mean, a tribute for Dolly is always welcome.
0: Tribute's a tribute. Let's see. Here in just a few minutes, we're going to try and give away some tickets for Riley Green.
1: Yes, if you listened to last week, we played a game called TV Theme Song Trivia. We are back with more TV theme songs.
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0: No, we have stumbled upon more tickets. We want to play some TV theme song trivia.
1: Yeah, if you want to play and you want to go to Riley Green on Thursday, 541-916-5947. 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

0: She's beautiful on the Double R with your brand of country at 94.7. We had Sarah on the line, but then we got and lost her.
1: I feel so bad when that happens, and obviously that happens before we don't know her number. So, Sarah, we're sorry.
0: Yeah, you either try calling back or someone else can. 541-916-5947. We do have Riley Green tickets. If you want to take a crack at it, what are you doing down there?
1: I was grabbing my sheet.
0: Oh.
1: A cheat sheet.
0: Did it go flying?
1: It did, for the Riley Green Show Thursday. This is up in Ridgefield, Cascades Amphitheater. Hannah McFarland, Cassius Culpepper, Randy Houser, the one and only.
0: Yeah, I was telling you off the air, I think yesterday, that I ran into Phil and Cynthia, who went to Jason Aldean recently.
1: Oh, yeah?
0: So they had a great time.
1: At Cascades?
0: Mm-hmm. Enjoy the show. Very appreciative of the tickets. Actually ran into them at the football game on Friday night.
1: Oh, how fun.
0: Yeah, so.
1: They had a good time.
0: Always nice to see them.
1: They're wonderful humans.
0: Yeah.
1: Yeah.
0: Been listening for a long time. Helped out a ton when we were doing the St. Jude stuff back in the day. And good times.
1: Yes, always a good time. So if you want to go see Riley Green, either facebook.com/morningswithjasonandashley, or you can call in 541-916-5947. Obviously, the concert is a Thursday. We want to make sure that you are able to attend
0: the show. That's going to be the biggest hurdle at this point. It's this
1: Thursday
0: shows. And you need to get Friday off or not work. This is where those 32-hour work weeks really come in handy.
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1: The BK Lounge is dropping some chicken nugget inspired handbags.
0: That's what everybody's been waiting for, huh?
1: Yes, the Le Nugget, I believe is what this is called. It's a limited edition nugget sized bag. It's brown and tiny. The little BK logo is on it on the front.
0: What are you going to fit in there?
1: Nuggets.
0: Nugs?
1: I guess so. It's, apparently, that's what it is supposed to resemble. That's what you were supposed to put in there. There's a charm. Each bag also comes with some new sauces. I guess they have recreated their nugget ingredients.
0: Huh?
1: Yeah, they are refreshed chicken nuggets.
0: What does that mean?
1: They are better than they were.
0: Oh, okay.
1: Yeah.
0: So it's not some kind of Beyond Meat situation.
1: Oh, no. They just have refreshed their chicken nuggets.
0: I want them to refresh or return the original chicken sandwich to its previous glorious form. Okay? Less focus on the nug purse, more focus on bringing back the OG chicken sandwich in the form it was in when we were in high school.
1: Yeah.
0: It's not the same.
1: They're probably not going to do that.
0: Well, one can hope.
1: This recipe had to be refreshed, and this happened back in August because customers were referring to their nuggets as dry and rubbery. And so
0: nobody's ever said that.
1: Well, the new nuggets are now made with 100% white meat chicken, a crispier golden breading, and a flavorful marinade for a juicier bite.
0: More moisture?
1: What were they made with before?
0: Don't ask these questions that we don't want to hear the answers to.
1: Oh, yeah. Apparently, they are dropping just a small amount of these, and you have to hop on the interwebs to try to score these babies.
0: Well, good luck if you want to get one of those beauties.
1: LeNuggetBK.com.
0: I'm thinking maybe you should have spelled it out. But then again, I don't know who's going to be able to keep track if you spell it out.
1: It's LeNuggetUettE. Nugget. I think I'm saying that correctly.
0: You know, yeah, I think so. It's just, I got to make it so complicated.
1: It's so tiny. It honestly looks like a keychain that you could stick a nugget in.
0: Yeah.
1: Just one.
0: Right.
1: That's how small it is.
0: And then it's going to smell
1: like nuggets.

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1: We still have tickets to see Riley Green. That show is coming up on Thursday in Ridgefield at Cascades Amphitheater with Randy Houser. Should be an awesome show. If you think you can go, you are more than welcome to give us a call for those tickets on the Lifer line.
0: 541-916-5947. Should Daisy

0: On the double R as we get ready to have a little fun here. Dave, are you ready for this?
1: Thank you very much.
2: I guess I am.
0: We're about to find out.
2: That's right.
3: All right, Dave, the way this works is we have a handful of TV theme songs, and we just need you to correctly identify them. And if you can do that, we're going to hook you up with some tickets to see Riley Green on Thursday.
2: I will work at it.
0: All right. Are we ready?
2: Yes, let's go.
0: All right. Here we go. Theme song number one.
2: Who wants to be a millionaire?
0: No, try again.
2: Oh, gosh. Oh, I swore that was it. I don't know that one then.
3: Think of Robert Stack.
0: Oh, there you go.
2: Oh, Shaft.
0: No?
2: Robert. Oh.
3: Deep voice, commanding presence.
0: Trench coat on?
3: Trench coat.
2: Yeah. Nope, ain't gonna get it.
0: The show was even in our area a time or maybe two. I know at least one time.
3: Stories they couldn't figure out.
0: Yeah.
2: Crimes, I'm gonna have to pass on
0: crimes,
2: that.
0: Crimes, potentially. we'll come back to that one, potentially. Let's move on to the next one.
3: Go for it.
2: Okay. All right.
0: There you go.
3: Woo-hoo!
2: All right.
0: One down, a couple to go. Let's move on to the next one.
2: Law and Order.
0: Yeah.
3: All right,
0: he's rolling
3: Dave.
0: Now. He's heating up.
3: He's heating up.
0: We'll see
2: am I getting tuned in?
3: Yeah. You're cooking, Dave.
0: Here we go.
2: This,
3: you have.
2: But I do not know what it is. I don't think I've ever watched this show.
3: Mrs. Potts?
0: Three words.
2: The Wonder Years.
3: No. Angela Lansbury.

0: Murder, She Wrote.
1: Oh, there we go.
0: There we go.
1: Look at you coming in.
0: I just needed a little clue.
1: He's on fire. All right, let's go back to the first one and see if we can solve this mystery.
2: You are okay, needing assistance.
0: With a little clue might help, too.
2: Robert Stack.
0: Oh, you already gave me one.
2: I did, and you are giving yourself one.
1: Did I not just say solve this mystery?
2: He did, okay. But it's fine.
0: Oh, the mystery files.
3: What about them?
0: Gosh.
1: Are they solved or unsolved?
0: Yes, unsolved mysteries.
2: You have the lifeline lit up.
0: Thank you for those clues.
2: Help. Yes. Unsolved Mysteries, the legendary Robert Stack.
1: That still creeps me out to know that he was in our little town years ago.
2: We're going to send you to Riley Green, Dave.
0: That is one of the concerts I want to see. Him and Morgan Wallen.
1: Oh, there you go. We can't really help you with Morgan Wallen right now, but we can get you to Riley Green.
0: All right, let's do it.
2: Riley Green, Randy Houser, this Thursday. I will. Since I have your info, I will get in touch with you, and I will send tickets your way.
0: Thank you, ma'am.
1: Way to go, Dave. Yes. We got there somehow. With a little help from your friends.
0: K-R-R-M.
1: You're welcome.
0: All right.
1: Bye-bye.
0: Bye, guys.
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0: Johnny Paycheck on the Double R's. We get to a few things you need to know.
1: From Medford Alert, authorities are investigating after a body was recovered from the Rogue River at Baker Park on Friday. Josephine County Sheriff's Office said deputies were notified about 1:23 p.m. on September 11th of a boy located in the Rogue River at Baker Park. Deputies and fire personnel responded to the scene and contacted the individuals who initially called 911. The body was located in the main channel of the Rogue River. Jackson County Dive Team was activated to assist with recovery efforts. The individual has not been identified, and authorities said next of kin had not been notified as of Monday. Josephine County Medical Examiner is continuing the investigation, including efforts to identify the individual, and no additional information has been released.
0: From KDRV, a 72-year-old Cape Junction man died after his truck crossed the center median on Highway 199 and hit several trees. According to the Oregon State Police, the crash happened around 2:30 p.m. on Friday near milepost 20, Harvey Anthony Karen was driving a white Ram 3500 pickup southbound when his truck crossed into the northbound lane for unknown reasons. The truck left the road and struck several trees on the shoulder. Karen was pronounced dead at the scene. The highway stayed open during the investigation. Illinois Valley Fire District, Josephine County Sheriff's Office, and the Oregon Department of Transportation helped at the scene.
1: From the Josephine County Sheriff's Office, on September 12th, approximately 12:15 p.m., deputies, AMR, and fire personnel responded to Monument Drive near Mary Harris Way for a report of an ATV crash. Once on scene, a male, Barry Fell, was found with serious injuries after crashing his ATV. Barry was transported by AMR to an area hospital where he succumbed to his injuries. Next of kin have been notified, and we'd like to express our deepest condolences to Barry's family and friends during this difficult time. No further information will be released.
0: From Kobe, the minimum age for electronic scooter use in Oregon will be going down from 16 to 14 years of age this coming January. In Oregon, e-scooters are recognized in three classes. Class 1 is any e-scooter that is pedal-assisted up to 20 miles an hour. Class 2 are throttle-assisted, also up to 20 miles an hour. And Class 3 are pedal-assisted up to 28 miles an hour. Currently, riders must be at least 16 years old to operate an e-scooter on public ways and streets. But in January, House Bill 4007 will change the minimum age for scooters to 14 years old, with those under 16 requiring a helmet. This also applies to Class 1 e-bikes. The Medford Police Department said with growing popularity of e-devices, collisions have become more prevalent and urge riders to ride safely. E-scooters are legally capped at 15 miles per hour. Failure to comply could result in a Class D traffic violation. The Medford Police Department urges riders to reach out if they have any questions.
1: And those are a few things you need to know.
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0: You want to do it again?
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0: You want to take a shot at it? 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

0: the Double R with your brand of country, 94.7. Michaela standing by. How are things going this morning?
1: Great.
0: Awesome. You ready for this?
1: Yeah.
0: You want to go see Riley Green?
1: Yeah.
0: All right.
2: That concert is this Thursday, and if you can answer some TV theme song trivia this morning, we will hook you up with some tickets.
1: Okay.
0: Are you ready?
1: Yeah.
0: Here we go. As soon as you think you have the answer, just blurt it out, okay?
1: Okay.
3: What would you do if I sang out of tune? Would you stand?
1: I know the song, but I don't know the TV show.
3: Lay on me your ears and I'll sing you a song.
1: The Golden Years or something?
0: Ooh.
2: Real close.
0: You got two of the three words correct.
1: The Wonder Years.
0: Hey, there we go. Nailed it.
2: Nice job, Michaela.
0: All right, let's go with another one. See if we can keep the streak alive. Here we go.
1: The Andy Griffith Show.
2: Nice job. That's
0: excellent.
2: A classic.
0: Yeah, now it's going to be stuck in your head for the rest of the day. Enjoy. Here we go. Song number three.
1: The Cosby Show?
0: No.
2: Try again.

0: There's a
1: I don't know.
0: Kramer?
1: Seinfeld!
2: There we go.
0: See, clues help.
2: Yeah. We're just, you know, here to assist in any way we can. We've got one more to go. Yeah. You ready for it?
1: Yep.
2: This one may be a little tricky, but let's give it a shot.

0: again.
1: I don't know. Yeah, I don't really want to go to the show. I thought I'd just wait.
2: Huh?
1: I don't really want to go to the show. I thought I'd just play.
0: Like,
2: huh?
0: You're not able to go on to the show on Thursday?
1: Yeah, I don't really want to go.
0: What just happened? Well?
1: Yeah.
0: Oh, okay. Well, that's a first.
1: Yeah.
2: Well, have a wonderful day.
1: Yeah.
0: I don't get speechless very often. They pay us to talk, and I think we're a little speechless this morning.
2: Oh, Michaela, thanks for playing.
1: You're welcome.
2: Have a good day.
1: Okay.
2: Take care of them. Bye-bye now.
0: Oh, my.
2: I have so many questions.
0: I don't have any answers, though.
2: Neither do I.
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0: 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An instant classic. 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
1: Another beautiful day today, 84 the highs and some sunshine. Tonight, we do have clouds rolling in. But it also should be clear as we cruise into Wednesday. But 49 for the low tonight, 82 tomorrow, and it's just going to get a little bit hotter. Thursday, 87 for the high, 91 expected on Friday. Sunset this evening, 7:22. Sunrise tomorrow morning at 6:54. The hot spot was in Tacopa, California. They saw a high of 109. And Austin, Nevada was a low around 21.
0: Current temps around the Rogue Valley, 53 in Ashland, 54 for Medford and Grants Pass. 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
1: Thank goodness this person was able to be rescued.
0: Another situation.
1: And not a good one either.
0: No, more on that after Randy Travis on the Double R.

0: to a brand of country. Mornings with Jason and Ashley.
1: A climber who was summiting Mount Shasta ended up having an issue while on the descent and slid 500 feet and had to crawl through the night while sustaining serious injuries to get to safety.
0: Didn't we just talk about a very similar story about a week ago?
1: Yeah.
0: Why does this keep happening?
1: I have no idea.
0: Are people just not experienced enough to be up there hiking, or is it just freak accidents?
1: I think this one was more of a freak accident. This man had reached the summit about 7:30 on September 10th. His cell phone died shortly after that, and the next day his friends had reported him missing when they couldn't reach him. And so they sent out their rangers, the search and rescue. They had a helicopter, and they found the hiker inside of a horse camp cabin. And apparently the rescue team, he tried to get down the mountain, but was like stuck and ended up sliding too far. Like it just slid. Like, slid down for...
0: I couldn't stop himself from sliding.
1: Correct. And so he ended up getting banged up pretty good, had damage to his feet, multiple cuts. In fact, the swelling got so bad in his feet that he had to take his boots off.
0: Ugh.
1: And then had to crawl down the rest of what they call Avalanche Gulch to get to the horse camp cabin.
0: I don't want to be in Avalanche Gulch to begin with.
1: No.
0: Let alone after falling and having your feet swell and having to crawl.
1: Thankfully, since they were able to find him, they had a helicopter that flew him from horse camp to a hospital. They said that he did several things right to save his life. He was telling his friends about his climbing pain. He checked in with progress updates. And when contact got lost, his friends called law enforcement. And also, they drove to the area to help search. So there was... I mean, he did the right thing by people knowing where he was, what he was doing, how his progress was going. Obviously, if you are going hiking, you should always tell somebody. I even do that, and I'm not hiking anything like Mount Shasta, but if I'm going on any sort of hike, somebody always knows.
0: Well, that's good for somebody to know before you go.
1: That's what they tell you. They also, if you plan to hike Mount Shasta, they recommend specific times to turn around if you haven't made it to the summit.
0: Yeah, and if you're going to go up on Mount Shasta, you should probably have at least one buddy with you, or maybe multiple.
1: Yeah, that sounds like a rough one if you're solo hiking that.
0: Yeah. It's just weird that it keeps happening up there.
1: Yeah.
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0: There's Elle Langley on the Double R. Mornings with Jason and Ashley from the Bi-Mars studio.
1: We'll take a look at the sports report coming up right after Patti Loveless. You can feel bad on the Double R.

0: This happened after a home win against Ohio State over the weekend. Texas is the new number one, followed by Georgia, Notre Dame, and Indiana. Miami is number five. Ohio State dropped to six. And LSU, Ole Miss, Texas A&M, and Alabama round out the rest of the top 10. 2 days after then number six Oregon fell to unranked Oklahoma State in the biggest upset of this college football season to date, Ducks coach Dan Lanning said yesterday that there has been a lack of leadership across the team through two games. The Ducks struggled to beat Boise State in week one, were outgained by the Cowboys 554 to 281 and mustered only 90 yards on the ground. Penalties once again plagued them as they committed 7 for 66 yards. Once the Cowboys grabbed the lead in the fourth quarter, the ensuing three drives for Oregon's potent offense came up empty. Oregon is hosting Portland State on Saturday.
1: Former Seattle Seahawks running back Kenneth Walker ran all over Denver. Patrick Mahomes looked healthy as the Chiefs beat up on Bo Nix and the Broncos 31-10 in Kansas City last night. On Monday Night Football, Nix completed 17 passes for only 131 yards, the touchdown and one interception. The Broncos return home to host Jacksonville on Sunday, and Seattle Seahawks quarterback Sam Darnold dealing with what the team described as a very unique soft tissue.
0: He hurt his butt.
1: Is that what it was?
0: He hurt his butt, which we've all been, and I know that my coworkers here are very aware of when I hurt my piriformis muscle in my glute, and that is a really awful thing to upset.
1: Yeah, nobody wants an upset cheek. Not expected to sideline him long term. Reports circulating over the weekend about his prognosis after he was injured early in Wednesday's season opening win over the visiting New England Patriots. Seahawks released a statement to local reporters yesterday also explaining that the quarterback's hip joint is unaffected. I guess that's the good news.
0: Well, that's what they thought it was initially, was that it was his hip.
1: Yeah.
0: But
1: actually a cheek. No firm timeline for Darnold's return. See what he did there?
0: You know, we'll see what happens. I am excited to see Drew Lock and what he's got up against the Cardinals this weekend. Seattle Mariners dropped their first game in Southern California against the Angels 6-4 last night. Cal Raleigh's late season power surge continued as he hit his 22nd home run of the year in the loss. Mariners and the Angels play again tonight at 6:38, which is a strange time. Quinn Matthews pitched the Cardinals past the San Francisco Giants 2-1, and Alec Burleson added to his Major League Baseball best RBI total. MLB best RBI total in St. Louis yesterday, winning 3 in a row. San Francisco has now lost 4 in a row, and the Giants and the Cardinals will play again this afternoon at 4:45.
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1: This girl has cashed in after receiving a card at a recent baseball game.
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0: Here's the Judds on the Double R with your brand of country. Mornings with Jason and Ashley.
1: A 13-year-old girl from Seattle was at a Mariners game at T-Mobile Park back on August 5th, and they did a special giveaway, which included a trading card that was showcasing Jimothy the raccoon.
0: Oh, yeah.
1: Mm-hmm. Well, this 13-year-old that ended up receiving this, it's a gold Jimothy raccoon trading card, ended up putting it up for auction on eBay, and she ended up winning all of the dollars.
0: How many dollars did she cash in with?
1: $20,100 for Jimothy the raccoon.
0: Score.
1: That is absolutely insane. Insane. Who would have thought that you would win something and then be able to turn that into $20,000.
0: Well, and in this case, I mean, literally, you just went to a baseball game.
1: Yeah.
0: Then you got a prize.
1: Correct.
0: And then it turns out it's worth a lot of money. Obviously, the bid got started at just, 99 cents before quickly getting into the thousands with hundreds of bids in total and walking away with all the dollars.
1: What's really cool is every dime of that money is going into that girl's college fund.
0: Well, she's going to need it.
1: Yes,
0: no kidding.
1: That'll
0: get her a term or two, right?
1: It's pretty awesome.
0: Anything else before we go?
1: September is Hunger Action Month. Grants Pass Downs is wanting you to help support the Josephine County Food Bank. And coming up on the 20th, it is the 4th annual Rex on the Rogue, where if you bring in a couple cans, you can cheer on the runners. Our very own Alex is being sponsored as a Rex runner.
0: Yeah, I was up and down from downstairs to upstairs quite a bit yesterday, and on one of my treks, I hear this whooshing noise, and I look up, and here comes an inflatable T-Rex across the parking lot.
1: Was it Alex?
0: It was.
1: I love it.
0: I think he was warming up. I think he really wants to win.
1: I think he's got a chance. I mean, he was swiftly moving in that T-Rex costume.
0: Well, he's got some long legs. But we'll see how they move when he gets, because he was in the parking lot where it's asphalt. But once you get in the dirt on the track, I think the suit is going to respond a little differently. So hopefully make sure that he picks his feet up all the way and doesn't trip, because that can happen very easily in those T-Rex outfits.
1: So true. So true.
0: So we'll see how it goes for him. Other than that, I think that should just about do it.
1: Yeah, it's Cassie will be joining you from the Bi-Mart studio next.
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0: Faith Hill, Take Me As I Am, here on 94.7. 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

Kelly Carrington and Good Directions here on 94.7. Well, let me ask you, did you watch the Emmys last night? Myself? No. I was watching Monday Night Football. However, one star did get to live out a little bit of her dream, making a cameo at the Emmys via video. Why? Because, well, she was watching football too. Details on that all straight ahead.

0: Old Dominion. It's written in the sand here on 94.7 KRRM. Well, last night was the Emmys. You could have watched that. However, I was watching Monday Night Football as the Chiefs made a showing in Arrowhead Stadium. Man, Bo Nix and crew could just not get it together, especially that second half. I was looking at Bo going, what's happening here? Yikes. That was brutal. And of course, in attendance of the game was Mrs. Travis Kelce. However, she was very, very sneaky being in two places at one time. She did make a video cameo during the Emmys, which were happening at the same time as the game. And, you know, I kind of feel like anybody in our age group, like I'm a little bit older than Taylor Swift, but not by much. You know, we all grew up watching Law and Order, SVU, dun-dunt, right? And our hero, everybody wanted to grow up to be Olivia Benson. Well, she got to make a little video cameo about dropping Easter egg hunts through the Emmys with Olivia Benson and Ice-T and the whole crew. It was actually pretty dang cute. So I know she's a super fan of the show, which I totally get, and very good friends with Marissa Hadegaray that plays Olivia Benson. So pretty cool thing. Some big Emmy winners from the night for a comedy series. It's Widow's Bay, which I have never seen, and now I am intrigued because I love comedies. Actor goes to Matt Rhys for Widow's Bay, and actress Jean Smart for Hacks. In the drama series category, The Pitt, which is awesome. Also, Noah Wiley winning Best Actor for a drama series with The Pitt. It also looks like for a limited series, DTF St. Louis. I don't even know what that is. I'm going to have to check it out. And reality show Emmy winner is The Traitors. So there you have it, kind of a recap. But like I said, I was all in on football last night.
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0: You better think twice. Here on 94.7, it's KRRM. On the line with me is Eli from the Medford Jackson County Chamber. Good morning, Eli.
1: Hey, good morning. Thanks for having me.
0: Man, you guys have so many things going on with the Chamber and ways that people can really get involved. And so we thought we'd touch on a few of those today. Why don't you tell us about some of your action teams you have?
1: Yeah, you bet. One great way to get involved in your community is to serve on one of the Chamber action teams. They're basically a committee, but we call them an action team because we get together and it's all about influence and getting things done. So we have about 12 different action teams, everything from tourism to land use to natural resources to legislative action to the transportation. So we have all kinds of areas, and we're always looking for good business people to step up and give their time and talents to help direct the direction that we want to go in our community.
0: Well, if someone is interested in being a mover and a shaker with you, how do they get signed up?
1: Yeah, I would encourage them to first really just go to the website and connect with the chamber, or they can email me directly at eli@medfordchamber.com.
0: And a couple of events going on for chamber members, a great way to get involved. Tell us about what we have on the calendar coming up.
1: Yeah, a lot of great events. This week, our chamber greeters. If you don't know what chamber greeters is, we meet every Thursday. It's been going on since 1962. We've been meeting every single week at a different business. This week is at the Criterion Theater. It's 8 o'clock in the morning. And what it is, it's about 80 to 120 business people that meet every week. And we showcase a different business, but everybody gets to speak in that they get 30 seconds to stand up in front of everybody and do their elevator pitch or ask in front of all the business people. And it's a referral, a network opportunity.
0: Yeah, that's a big one, and it can be really huge for getting your message out to the right people. So we highly encourage go to Greeters. If somebody's not a chamber member yet, can they pop by Greeters and check it out?
1: Yeah, they can come absolutely a few times as a guest and even have up to a minute to share.
0: And then one more event we have on the calendar, Chamber Connect, right?
1: Yeah, Chamber Connect's coming. We have it October 8th is the next one. This one's going to be at Dunbar Farms. It's going to host Chamber Connect. And what Chamber Connect is, it's business people coming together really over some drinks and food, and it's just raw networking, passing business card, meeting out, meeting new people, building new relationships. We see often in the chamber, this is where a lot of the magic happens when people get out of their comfort zone, meet new people, expand your network, and incredible things happen for growth within your business.
0: Absolutely. Well, Eli, thank you so much for taking a moment out of your busy day and chatting with us here for a little chamber chatter. And again, let's give them that website one more time. If you're not yet a member of the Medford Jackson County Chamber, you are missing out. They have so many facets, tools, networking capabilities. It's something that you really want to do. So, Eli, what's that website one more time?
1: Absolutely. 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
0: Simple, my friend. Let's do it again next week. What do you say?
1: Sounds good. Appreciate it.
0: You bet. 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
1: Well, let's go ahead and take a little peek at the forecast here for the Rogue Valley. I will say, I think it got warmer in Grants Pass yesterday than they were anticipating. We actually had a high of 88 in GP, while Medford only topped off at 80 degrees, which is today's forecast with plenty of sunshine and a high of 80. It's going to get a little windy in the afternoon, and they say gusts could be as high as 20 miles an hour. Tonight, going to start off cloudy and then go back to clear with overnight lows around 49. Wednesday, sunshine and 82. Thursday, sunny and 87. By Friday, plenty of sunshine with a high of 91 degrees.
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KRRM. And isn't it just so fabulous that the magic ticket fairy happened to fly by the Double R studios? Sprinkle us a little extra Riley Green tickets. Wake up tomorrow with Jason and Ashley for another chance to win. And don't forget, go to our Facebook page.

0: It's Neil McCloy with For a Change here on KRRM. And let's go ahead and take a moment and wish some of our amazing listeners a happy birthday today, because we have Ethan Westfall, a.k.a. Mr. E, turning the big 15. And Ethan, your message says, happy birthday, big guy. You're an amazing person, and we love you so very much. Love Mom, Dad, Nick, Neil, Audrey, Shayla, Taylor, and Izzy. Mr. E, you got a big family right there, buddy. I bet you're feeling all of the love today. Now, today is your birthday. Well, you share your big day with His Royal Highness Prince Harry, turning 42 years old today. Tom Hardy is 49. Legendary NFL QB and now TV sports analyst Mr. Dan Marino is 65. And get this, Tommy Lee Jones, 80 years old today. And movie director Oliver Stone, also hitting the 8-0 mark. Now, if you're looking for some other things to celebrate today, it happens to be 8-track tape day, also National Linguini Day, National Neonatal Nurses Day, and Google.com Day. And that is because Google.com was registered as a domain on this date back in 1997. Yeah, it's Google's birthday too.
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0: Little Big Town with Boondocks. You're on 94.7. It's KRRM. And are you one of the lucky ones that maybe your day off is Thursday of this week? Maybe your day off is every day. Well, if you want to get on out and enjoy a national park this Thursday in honor of Constitution Day, it's free entry to any national park in the U.S. for residents, courtesy of the National Park Service. So, you know, you can go check out the Redwoods or maybe head up to Crater Lake. Either way, this Thursday, free into any national park. And there's only two more free days this year to be able to take advantage of that. October 27th, which is Teddy Roosevelt's birthday, and then November 11th, which is Veterans Day. And I did mention this a couple of weeks ago, but if you have a fourth grader in your life, they actually get free entry into every national park for their entire fourth grade year, including into the summer. I actually signed my daughter up, who's a fourth grader this year, and I got the thing. And honestly, parents, it's not just the kid, but they let the adults in with them free, like the family. If you have siblings, anything like that, mom, dad, you all get to go into the national park free any time. So if you have not yet taken advantage of that and you have a fourth grader in your life, you might want to do so. And if you don't have a fourth grader, well, this Thursday, go ahead and head to the park and, well, it's on the park service.
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American Made here on 94.7. It's the Double R. So last night with Monday Night Football wrapped up week one of the NFL season and week one of my fantasy football team. I was absolutely terrible. Not even going to sugarcoat it. I took dead last in the league as far as points accumulation. I think we're going to make a few adjustments and we'll see if we can't get this train back on the track. My husband did fantastic, though. His game was the matchup of the week for our league. And he

0: Garth with the Thunder Rolls here on 94.7. It's KRRM as we go ahead and get into our look at sports today, brought to you by Grants Pass Toyota and Grants Pass Automotive. Okay, well, this stinks. According to the latest AP poll, the Ducks have dropped out of the top 10 all the way down to number 21. And after a home win game against Ohio State over the weekend, Texas is the new number one, followed by Georgia, Notre Dame, Indiana, Miami, and then Ohio State, who dropped to number six, LSU, Ole Miss, Texas A&M, and then Alabama round out the rest of the top 10. Now, Dan Lanning speaking out after 2 days, where the then number six Oregon fell to the unranked Oklahoma State in the biggest upset of this college football season to date. Well, Ducks coach Dan Lanning said that there's been a, quote, lack of leadership across his team through two games. The Ducks obviously struggled to beat Boise State in week one, and then were outgained by the Cowboys 554-281 and mustered only 90 yards on the ground. Ugh, no bueno. So that's where that all stands. Hopefully we can find a little leadership coming up here in the next couple of games. Looks like Oregon will be hosting Portland State on Saturday. And then the, which, is it Saturday or is it Friday? It's Friday. That's a typo. I know for a fact the Ducks game is Friday. Let's go ahead and check in with last night's Monday Night Football, where a former Seattle Seahawk, Kenneth Walker III, ran all over Denver, and Patrick Mahomes looked really healthy as the Chiefs beat up on Bo Nix and the Broncos 31-10 in Kansas City last night. Nix completed 17 passes for 131 yards with a touchdown and an interception. The Broncos return home to host the Jacksonville Jaguars this Sunday. And in some baseball news, the Mariners dropped their first game in Southern California against the Angels 6-4. And the Cardinals pitched past the San Francisco Giants 2-1. And now the Giants and the Cardinals will play again today at 4:45. So there you have it. Sports, thanks to Grants Pass Toyota and Grants Pass Automotive.
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something like that here on 94.7. It's the Double R, and yes, it has been confirmed. This guy tagging along with Kenny Chesney next year on his tour. That's going to be an epic show.

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George Strait here on 94.7. It's KRRM. Well, there was a big contest held over the weekend down in San Francisco. And I'll give you your own moment to participate in KRRM.

Williams Jr. with all my rowdy friends here on 94.7. It's KRRM. And speaking of, we had about 100 people gathered at Vista Del Mar in San Francisco last Saturday. Why? So they could yell at the Pacific Ocean. Sounds great, right? It's called the Guttural Scream at the Sea, and it was organized by this chick, Danielle, who's like a local fun maker and creator of a startup company called OuterNet, in which it encourages people to spend more time off of their devices. So the idea behind this was that the group gathered for a large, loud, cathartic group scream, right? Have you ever really just screamed from like the bottom of your soul just to like get it out? You actually do feel way better. It's weird, right? Now, before they did the big giant group scream, they actually had a little competitive round for individuals, and the best scream winner was a gal named Olivia. Now, get this. She won first place with a scream that hit 121.9 decibels. Now, you're like, okay. Well, for context, the world record for the loudest scream is 129 decibels. So she hit 121.9. She was just off by a few decibels. Granted, I don't know. I feel like I know a couple of people in my sphere, my sister-in-law, that could totally actually break the world record if she tried. Might have to have her look into that. Apparently, for Olivia's effort, she won a small little megaphone, and then they all got together and did the big group scream. Now, I have audio footage of it, all right? They even give you a little countdown, so maybe you're driving right now alone in your car, or there's a pillow next to you that you feel like you could actually scream into. I don't know if you need this in your life. I'm telling you, I've done it before, and you kind of do feel a little bit better. So if you want to go ahead and let it out, here's your opportunity. They'll give you the countdown.

0: Yeah, that's enough of that. I don't know. Do you feel any better?
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0: with all my friends say here on 94.7. It's KRRM. And would you like to help the Josephine County Food Bank? Now, September is Hunger Action Month, right? Not just awareness. We're taking action on this, guys, and we're getting things done. There is a couple of different options for you out there that you can utilize to help the food bank. First off, this Thursday from 10 until 2 at Grocery Outlet in Grants Pass, they're doing a big Stuff the Truck event where you can either drop items off or you can stop on by and purchase a prepackaged grocery bag and then just stuff the truck with what you got. And if you do that, Grocery Outlet will even put you in a drawing for a $50 gift card to Grocery Outlet. 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So remember that one, right? Thursday, 10 to 2. 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
3: Let's go ahead and take a quick look at the forecast here for the Rogue Valley. We'll have some increasing clouds tonight, but then it's going to turn around and even clear up. Overnight lows right around 49 degrees. For Wednesday, sunshine and 82. Thursday, sunny and 87. By Friday, we should warm all the way up to 91 degrees. I think it got a little warmer than they were anticipating, at least in Grants Pass yesterday. We actually topped off at 88, where Medford reached a high of 80 degrees. But you know what? Take that and compare it to the national extremes where it was 109 in Tacopa, California. Woo, no thank you. And a low of 21 in Austin, Nevada.
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Tracy Byrd with I'm From the Country here on 94.7 KRRM. And it looks like the Sphere is getting a new show next year. I'll give you some details on this.

0: the Tractors with Baby Likes to Rock It here on 94.7 KRRM. Well, apparently you too inspired Oprah to do a show at the Sphere. She went and saw them there and was like, oh my gosh, this is absolutely incredible. She was mesmerized by the possibilities of how this space could be used as a tool for creating greater awareness and understanding of ourselves and our connection to each other, right? I mean, that's the way Oprah thinks. I go and see you two, and I'm just up there rocking and singing along to all the songs. Oprah is all about, okay, this place is really cool, and how can we use it to bring us closer together? She called it kind of her aha moment, which has now inspired her new show at the Sphere in Las Vegas called Aha. Yeah. And apparently it's like this live immersive experience created in collaboration with a global collective of musicians, artists, and storytellers. Now, she said, I know this is kind of a big task to bite off and to accomplish, to do it the right way and the way I want to do it. But let's face it, we're kind of used to Oprah doing big things, right? Y'all remember 2004. And you get a car, and you get a car. We all get cars. So I kind of feel like if anybody could do it, it's totally Oprah, for sure. The project will be at the Sphere for just one weekend, April 2nd through the 4th. And we'll see her appear live on stage alongside a variety of performers in what the announcement calls a brand new visual, musically immersive symphony of senses. Apparently, she even has some footage from the Hubble telescope that will, like, blow your mind. I was checking out ticket prices. A little spendy, but not as extreme as some packages that I've seen even just for, like, country music artists. It looks like the cheapest ticket for Oprah's experience at the Sphere starts at about $175.
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0: 7 and Better Life here on 94.7. It's KRRM, and the lineup is out, my friends, for Stagecoach 2027. It's a big country music festival. However, they are definitely starting to sprinkle in some other genres into Stagecoach, and I feel like this year really reflects it. But this might also be the most craziest headlining year of all of the years. I heard Jason and Ashley talking about it a little bit this morning, and how she said that, you know, 10 years ago, Ashley would be all over this up in Ticketmaster trying to grab her tickets. But it's a little bit harder to festival these days. And, you know, that really spoke volumes to me, because I believe it was last year we went to the Farewell Festival in Redmond, right? Headliners, Tyler Childers, Sturgill Simpson. We love them both. We were super pumped for it. We went with some friends of ours, a couple friends, Chris and Haley, and myself and my husband. And then we had our kids, too. So the very first night, it was Tyler Childers. And when we went to leave, I don't know what was going on with their parking, but we sat there and did not move an inch for 3 hours. And on top of that, it was like, you know, they kept kind of overlapping all of the acts, as to where somebody's getting ready to start, but then you have to actually leave the show that you're watching kind of before they play their big hits that you're kind of there wanting to hear, and go over to the other stage to be able to catch the next person in a decent enough seat to be able to see. Everything that you bought, I'm pretty sure, was like $18. It didn't matter. $18, please. Oh, you want a water? $18. Oh, you need a you know, corn dog? $18. It was, I don't know. I think I've reached the unfestivaling age. I really do. But if you were going to festival, this might have to be the one. Headlining Riley Green, Zach Top, and Garth Brooks, mixed in with a genre of different artists like Kelly Clarkson, Journey, Matchbox 20, David Lee Roth, The Fray, Pitbull, Shaboozy, Flo Rida, Sean Paul. It's going to be quite the wild ride. Of course, Florida Georgia Line coming back together after their teasing of a reunion. This will be their first show. Stephen Wilson Jr., love him. Little Jody Messina, Cody Jinks, Charlie Crockett. It's crazy. The lineup that they are going to have is one that, like, sometimes you can get away with only going later in the evening because you're like, I don't even know who those other people are. I don't think you're going to get to do that this year at Stagecoach. So if you want, you know, it's going to be happening April 23rd through the 25th down in Indio, California. My grandpa actually lives in Indio. I could maybe go for a visit with him, but like I said, bro, I don't know if I got that festival beast in me anymore.
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0: 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Now, here's the deal. It's this Thursday. You might have to play a hooky to go, but come on, it's Riley Green. So make sure that you comment there on the page for your chance to score a pair of tickets that magically happened to appear in our Ticketmaster account. So it's going to be such an epic show, and a huge shout out to Batteries Plus for making it all happen. So you still have a little bit more time. Facebook.com/morningswithjasonandashley. Can you make it this Thursday night to Ridgefield, Washington, the Cascades Amphitheater? If you can, make sure you sign up to win.
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Jackson doing Summertime Blues here on 94.7 KRRM. And with that, guys, my time's done. I am Cassie Cowan.

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0: Kill a word.
1: Kill a word, K-R-R-M. It's Tuesday afternoon. My name is Rain Redfield. I'm in the Bi-Mart studio until 6 o'clock. Time to give them a little something to talk about. It's Bonnie Raitt on the Double R.

0: deeper than the hauler on 94.7 KRRM. Beautiful Southern Oregon day looking like tonight. We will see increasing clouds gradually becoming clear overnight. Lows to 49. Tomorrow, sunny and stepping up to about 82 degrees. Thursday, sunny and 87. Friday, as we get that weekend underway, 91 degrees.
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0: fearless. 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

road I always thought, yeah, I was that kind of man.

0: Keith, KRRM. We love giving you chances to win, and we were given some extra Riley Green tickets for the Cowboy As It Gets tour. Be listening for your chance to win, especially during that morning show, 6 until 10 with Jason and Ashley tomorrow morning right here on the Double R.
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I'm Gonna Love You. 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

0: 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Today's big birthday is Ethan Westfall, a.k.a. Mr. E, turning 15 today. Happy birthday, big guy. You are an amazing person. We love you so very much. Love, Mom, Dad, Nick, Neil, Audrey, Shayla, Taylor, and Izzy. Well, hey, Ethan, we hope you have the best birthday ever. You share a birthday with actor Tommy Jones, turning 80 today. Also on the list, Oliver Stone, director, turning 80. Heidi Montag, turning 40. Josh Charles, turning 55. Hall of Fame quarterback Dan Marino, turning 65. Lisa Vanderpump, turning 66. Yeah, big happy birthday to them and to you. And of course, sort of a superhero now, Tom Hardy, a.k.a. Venom. He's turning 49 today. And Britain's Prince Harry, turning 42. Happy birthday from KRRM.
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Blake Shelton on KRRM. My name is Rain, just like the weather. Beautiful outside, though, no rain in sight. Hank Williams Jr., a country boy, can survive.

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3: Your weather for the Rogue and Illinois Valley. For the remainder of the day, we do see increasing clouds for a ways into

0: the night. Lows down to 50. It will become mostly clear as we progress through the night into tomorrow, where it's sunny and 81. Looks like Wednesday night, we do have a slight chance of rain becoming partly cloudy, low around 52. And then for Thursday, mostly sunny, 83. Friday, as we start the weekend, 91, about 93 on Saturday. Sunday, about 91. Monday, about 80. Beautiful weather ahead. Make plans. Do something good.
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0: 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Eric Church on KRRM. 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